to a flock of smirking demons, sharpening their wit. To a choir of 10,000 cuts, widening their cavities. To blunt, tyrannizing wind, grinding her edges. To floundering normativity.

0: come here last night, but do anything. A hard time controlling the aircraft right now. He's at 29,000 right now in the Senate of the city right now. He's here where you are, but he wants the equipment standing by right now.
1: Roger, thank you.

0: I think under the circumstances, regardless of the condition of the airplane while we stop, we're going to evacuate. Please notify the crew that my dog is here.
1: To your left, sir, to make the turn to final, and also they'll take you away from the city.
0: Whatever you do, keep on away from the city.
1: United 232, have you been advised there is a four-lane highway up in that area, sir, if you can pick that up?
0: Okay, we'll see what we can do. We've already put the gear down, and we're going to have to be putting on something solid if we can.
1: United 232, heavy, roger. Can you pick up a road or something up there?
0: Looks like it. So, anywhere from 2,000 feet up to 1,500 down now, in waves.
1: Roger, come on. United 232 Heavy, can you hold that heading, sir?
0: Yeah, we're on it now for a little while.
1: United 232 Heavy, roger. That heading will put you currently 15 miles northeast of the airport. If you can hold that, it'll put you on about 3 mile final.
0: Yeah, we're doing heck.
1: United 232 Heavy, roger. The airport's currently at your 1 o'clock position, 10 miles. And United 232 Heavy, if you can't make the airport, sir, there is an interstate that runs north to south to the east side of the airport. It's a four-lane interstate.
0: We're just passing right now. We're going to clear you.
1: United 232 Heavy, roger. And I'm advising to get the airport today.
0: Got a runway in sight. We'll be with you very shortly. Thanks a lot for your help.
1: United 232 Heavy, the wind's currently 360 at 11. 360 at 11. You're cleared to land on any runway.

What? Yet? Come in. Who's there? What? Yeah. Where's that careless chambermaid? What

is weary, being on the run is hard work, having so much fun as time goes by.

Well, I got this Indian bluesgrass kind of thing that I want to play for you.

yourself. 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Honey, why you be yourself? Honey, honey, can I kiss you? Honey, why you be yourself? Honey, honey, can I kiss you?

It is true, I'm a unique individual as well as a mentally ill person, and I really have no explanation as to why mentally ill people find the environment of a psychiatric ward less depressing. He said, you went gay wall from Douglas Hospital four times in seven days. I agree with you when you say it's bad for your mental health to be inside a mental hospital, whether you're on the right or off your medication. Why would a schizophrenic go away from a mental hospital four times in seven days?

raise up your head and you ask, is this where it is? Then somebody points to you and says, it's his. And you say, what's mine? And somebody else says, well, what is?

shouting the word now. And you say, for what reason? And he says, how? And you say, what does this mean? And he screams back, you're a cow.